A being a woman is a 24-hour all-night stage jukebox movie. I'm auditioning for the lead, but everybody's trying to get into the acting. I don't want to be second fiddle, I want to be the lead guitar. I ain't gonna be no co-star, I wanna be your star.

opinion. 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I wanna be the lead guitar. 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

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I need you in my China, so forget about Japan. From Egypt to Asia, I longed for you. 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
0: Contemporáneos que cumbia.
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0: Indo Latin bossa amadeus.
1: So just my happiness
0: happening in my mess. 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
1: This is Wednesday, March 27th, 1940. Department of Interior, Woody Guthrie, recorded, and Elizabeth Lomax. Woody, you were telling me about the dust storm in the northern part of Texas. Can you tell me something about these people, how they reacted to these storms, what the wives and kids were doing, and what sort of houses they lived in, so on?
2: Well, in all the oil field booms that I've chased and followed, there's one thing that is true of almost all of the oil fields, especially the ones that broke out on the West Texas plains. An oil boom is a thing that comes and it lasts for a little while, and then it dies down again. And so nobody wants to build a really and truly a permanent living quarters there. They just sort of build up some kind of a little old shack, house to live in, just something to get in out of the weather. When all of this dust started blowing up in the Texas oil fields, why, these people's houses wasn't built to keep out all this dust. So every morning when you'd wake up, why, you'd see where the dust had drifted in through the cracks in your house, and it just lit all over the floor and made ripples and drifts all over the floor of your house, and wherever the drafts of air went from one crack through all the rooms of your house, why, when you woke up,

0: And breathing that dust, naturally, there was lots of people took down with a sickness that was called the dust pneumonia.
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0: Yeah, I got one here.

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